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1: 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At hand is a postcard pleading. It's my cousin, named Abakar, claiming he will afford a cargo, but wants me to buy him the car, though.
2: Come on, man. Can't

Akit Mokosaso de Gigisi Karsilinga, le studio en Ramtiade, Convention nationale démocratique sociale, CNDS. Tuguk in Reishine, Asan Ahmad Pacha, Keshakar Reis Daulene, toujours de Tarnian, Achan, Yani, Bataran Lop, Dan Ambassana, tu Yaounen, Yani, Yafarhan Bilhene, ou CNDS de Konya Matak Irinu Reishine, Hassan Ahmad Pacha, Elin Adal, Shakarhani, Hakumune. 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